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Filipinas are no strangers to wielding our own power. Of all the privileges that exist in this world, none of which you may be a benefactor of, there is at least one you bear.

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0: check.
1: Ay, sorry. Yes. Mic check, mic. Check, check, check, check.
0: Okay,
1: you know. I don't know. Okay ra kung magduol. Masa may prefer mo.
0: Okay, just...
1: Ah, okay. Okay.

Should I lower my standards when it comes to dating? No. As long as your standards are based on your core values and not necessarily society. So it means that the standard should focus on who the person really is in their core. For example, if you want a provider man, your standard should be enjoys providing for me, not out of obligation, but of love. So even though he is still not financially abundant in this moment, he will find ways to improve and provide for you no matter his capacity. So if you want an understanding woman, for example, your standard should be sincerely wants to know more about me every single day. Importantly, make sure you embody these standards yourself. You cannot demand something you are not willing to give in return. If you are religious, you have the right to make it your non-negotiable because it is part of your core value. As for physical standards, they are also important in dating because they spark interest and attraction. But just because someone is not physically your type, it does not mean that you are lowering your standard in case you want to pursue the relationship. Let's also bring into awareness that our physical standards are often influenced by culture and media. You are free to have a preference, but just keep in mind that emotional and intellectual intimacy are what sustain a relationship over time. Naka-glasses di ay ko. Pero go. Okay na na. Yeah.

0: Okay ra glasses, wala siya nag glare the light.
1: I mean, we I have like 5 seconds. 5 seconds. I want you. That's in 30. Yeah, 15 or so seconds.
2: Ha ha ha.

0: Ang akong mata, okay ra? Why does modern dating have to be followed more than traditional dating these days?
1: Okay,
0: nag-marag na move na ko ni. Ang camera, okay ra? Okay, sige.
1: Alright.
0: So na, why does modern have to be okay?
1: Ready?
0: Yep.
1: Pag-start on this.
0: Okay. Why does modern dating have to be followed more than traditional dating these days? Because we are living in modern times. So some traditional dating principles may have lost their influence on people. This is not surprising. That's just how culture works. It evolves over time. Social structures such as institution or policies are also big factors. Add to that is globalization, in which people have more access to information and different dating cultures, so many to choose from. It's totally up to you. Just remember that traditional dating and modern dating have their own advantages and disadvantages, especially when it comes to gender-based roles. But do not be apologetic if you want to go old school when it comes to getting to know someone or you want to follow the traditional path of dating to marry. As long as there is mutual respect and both of you are happy, then by all means do it. Life is too short not to love and be loved.

0: 저희
1: 컨디션

Okay. I was told being jealous is a bad thing in a relationship. Is this true? Being jealous is not 100% bad. It's part of being human. We need to acknowledge this first, that when someone matters to us, our first instinct is to be jealous. We do not want to share with others. We want to set boundaries of what to do and not what not to do to keep the relationship exclusive. But while this practice is acceptable, being too jealous to the point of possessiveness is never good. Why? Because it may come from fear or insecurity. This is no longer about love, but lack of trust in yourself and the other. When jealousy consumes you every second of the day, then you might act as if you own the other person. You might control your partner's schedule and social circle. In the beginning, this might feel as if it is love, but this isn't. Love should encourage freedom, not control. So just in case you find yourself in this situation, first, acknowledge jealousy as a human emotion. Second, ask yourself, where is this fear or insecurity coming from? Third, navigate this together with your partner.

problem.

0: Lesson two.
1: I mean,
2: tingnan po ko ni Sir Jiggy, ano?

0: ¿Qué ves?
1: Is it unrealistic or unfair to have a list of requirements that I need in a man? It's a long, exhaustive list. I'm also in a mindset that does not centralize my worth as a woman around men. As you should, I've had a long, exhaustive list as well, and I'm grateful that I did. If you are a heterosexual woman, meaning attracted to men only, you have to do due diligence in understanding and believing in your worth before a man enters in your life. So having that list can come in handy. I'm saying this because women in relationships generally have to give more than men, be it emotional labor, career over family, or body after pregnancy. If you are not into marriage, emotional labor is still a very huge thing to do in relationships and is often unrecognized because it is not tangible. So having that list is not unfair. It should actually be the norm. But the crucial thing here is if all that's in your list is based on love and not fear. It is love if it reflects your true values. Allow yourself to see a person's essence that reflects your value rather than external reality. It is based on fear if it comes from the wound or past experiences. Allow yourself to heal that part of you before swiping left on someone. Good luck!

0: Agree. Probably. Where are the horses?
1: Ah, yeah. Ang mga meme na yun yung...
0: As of right now, by new creators.
1: Ah, okay. Filler lang. So, ang next na gid nga plan is really to ano the shows. So, ikaw ang social media person? That's good training ground though. As a first
0: first job.
1: Yeah. Ana man gid na so good. Yeah. Okay ra ako ang mga video ha. Masinakay comment the way that I speak ha.
0: Wala.
1: Bantay. Aircon?
0: Huh?
1: Ansa?
0: Can be heard outside.
1: No way!
0: I turned off the
1: speaker. Okay. Nice. Free marketing.
0: Free marketing.
1: Kung nai na minam.
0: Alright, ready?
1: Okay. My God, nag-chika-chika na ba ta? In your opinion, is it okay to have access to your partner's phone and social media accounts? This might be a controversial take, but yes. Only if you are already in a committed relationship with plans to be together long term. This is not applicable to early stages of dating or situationships. Just to be clear, this is not to encourage control over your partner's digital life, but to establish that the thought of access means a desire for safety and transparency. Phone access is private, yet not a secret between you two. What's not okay is if you use that access to track every small detail and interpret it to fit a narrative. No matter how much access you get, if insecurity consumes you, then trust will not be there. Be ready to solve any sign of distrust with your partner. Digital access would help, but not the absolute way to have a healthy relationship. There should also be some boundaries when it comes to data privacy in your phone, especially professionally, when sensitive data needs to be handled well.

0: from a violent reaction.
1: Alright, I understand.
0: So, are you in a relationship now?
1: No. Bantag.

0: Can exes be friends? Yes and no. Yes, if clear boundaries have been set. For example, only be friends if nobody is hopeful or have lingering romantic feelings towards each other. Would be advisable if there's a period of time before going from ex-lovers to friends. Make sure you have had a serious conversation of the things you can and cannot do anymore now that you are friends. Set new rules. But this is actually very tricky, and that's why my answer is also a no. Sometimes our mind can mistake lingering romantic feelings for just wanting to be friends, pero naadi ay hidden agenda. One is still hopeful inside, so there will be unmet expectations and heartbroken. And what one of... and okay na, i-edit naman siguro ito niya. Sige, better na lang.
1: Ideally lang ako. Okay. Ayun. Yeah, pero hindi siya mawala sa talk.

0: this be? Yeah. Can exes be friends? Yes and no. Yes, if clear boundaries have been set. For example, only be friends if nobody is hopeful or have lingering romantic feelings towards that person. Would be advisable if there's a period of time before going from ex-lovers to friends. Make sure you have had a serious conversation of the thing you can and cannot do anymore now that you are friends. Set new rules. But this is tricky, and that's why my answer is also a no. Sometimes our mind can mistake lingering romantic feelings for just wanting to be friends. One is still hopeful inside. So there will be unmet expectations or heartbroken. And what if one enters a new relationship? Will the new partner be okay for you to hang out with your ex? What are the boundaries? Yes, for people who are 100% confident and emotionally mature enough to strictly see it as friends and nothing more. Following strict, practical friendship rules, but in my opinion, this rarely happens. But, you know, we don't really know. So, but no for people who are marupok or have new partner who have not explained it well. It depends.
1: Maybe we went into that again. I saw that it was not like this.
2: Here.
1: Yeah. Okay, I feel like I have to ask the pain now. That again.

0: So dapat half lang sa screen, no? Ang imuhang pag ano, scroll.
1: Yeah. Ready?
0: Yeah. Can exes be friends? Yes and no. Yes, if clear boundaries have been set. For example, only be friends if nobody is hopeful or have lingering romantic feelings. It would be advisable if there's a period of time before going from ex-lovers to friends.
1: Oh, sorry.
0: Yeah. Mo lagi.
1: Alright.

Can exes be friends? Yes and no. Yes, if clear boundaries have been set. For example, only be friends if nobody is hopeful or have lingering romantic relationships. It would be advisable if there's a period of time before going from ex-lovers to friends. Make sure you have had a serious conversation of the things you can and cannot do anymore now that you are friends. Set new rules. But this is very tricky, and that's why my answer is also a no. Sometimes our mind can mistake lingering romantic feelings for just wanting to be friends. But one is still hopeful inside. So there will be unmet expectations. And what if one enters a new relationship? Will the new partner be okay for you to hang out with your ex? What are the boundaries? So yes, for people who are 100% confident and emotionally mature enough to strictly see it as friends and nothing more, following strict practical friendship rules. But in my opinion, this rarely happens. So no for people who are marupok or have new partner who are not okay with the arrangement.

0: no.
1: Yeah, better you don't know.
2: Okay.
1: It's better. It's really just like a stupid meaning.
2: Okay. Bito, base po ko no, pero wala kayo na ko siya gimind. Okay. 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Bet six.
1: Ready?
2: Is it too much to ask my boyfriend to post me on social media? It's never too much to ask for reassurance, but it depends on the situation. First question to that question, no? Do you need external validation that if you are posted online, it means you are loved? This is not always the case. Some couples post a lot of happy posts online, but behind the scenes are the opposite, especially if it is related to work. Content creator, because it can be out of obligation already. Second, do you have a love wound from the past? That's why you want to be posted online? You can also discuss this with your boyfriend to better understand your situation. And finally, is your boyfriend generally private in his digital presence? If he is private yet willing to post, good. But if private and not willing to post, you can take it against him. We also need to respect his right to privacy. So for this question, I would advise you and your boyfriend to understand why you have this need. It is still the business of the relationship to make you feel reassured and work on these insecurities, whether that's for online posting or other ways where both of you feel respected.

0: Yes, yes.
1: Sure.
0: Mm-hmm.

So, pang 8 na ni. Tuloy mo. Ay, sorry. How would you know if you are genuinely in love and not out of internal issues within yourself like attachment problems or fear of abandonment or being alone? If it comes to a point that you are fully expecting your partner to save you from your fear of abandonment or being alone, usually unknowingly, then there's a huge possibility that you are not genuinely in love. Why? Because these internal issues, aka insecurities, would show up in your constant need for validation of self-worth. In the beginning, this is exciting, and both of you would have this role play where one is providing nurturance while the other receives it. This might feel like you hit the jackpot of love, but in reality, it's the ability of a person to heal your wound that you are really attracted to, not necessarily the person. A lot of relationships start with this because we are humans. We need help to overcome our fears like attachment and abandonment. But if we are not self-aware, we will blame our partners the moment that they stop giving their phone and access, for example, stop sharing their location, and stop doing the things that made you feel safe in the beginning. So if these possible scenarios made you think, then maybe there's something there that you need to reflect on. Is it love or is this wound? Again, we are all wounded and there's no 100% healed person. But being genuinely in love means having the desire to want the best for the other with or without you. Being too attached is a form of control. And remember that love thrives in freedom, not restriction.

two more. Yeah. Is it necessary to know first the love language of your partner to be able to prosper your relationship? Or chemistry and standards alone are enough? Chemistry and standards are not enough. They can be helpful, though, for attraction, yes, but the real work is how to relate in the context of intimate relationship. Knowing the love language of your partner is a good start, but don't forget yours as well. Both of you must stay curious about what it means to be loved and how to show love, be it words of affirmation, giving gifts, acts of service, physical touch, or quality time. The love languages, though, are not the entire basis of a relationship success. It requires more than that, specifically commitment to growth. I always emphasize that as humans, we evolve, which means change is inevitable. You will change, your partner will change, the relationship will change over time. In the same manner, love languages can change as well. So stay curious and committed to each other. That's how a relationship can prosper.

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So let it be known, if you don't already. 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Of all the privileges that exist in this world, none of which you may be a benefactor of, there is at least one you bear.

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So while the witch looks away, little Rapunzel grabs her by the throat and straps her hair around her neck and clambers down and down, ever so slowly, while the witch is gasping for air. 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